We're doing our part. We're making a mark through the tears and the cries. And yes, still we rise, Maya. It's been a hell of a run, and we've only begun.

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Being smart, the game is to blind you, the aim is to see. Distraction's the lock, but connection's the key. We're doing our part, we're making a mark. Through the tears and the cries, and yes, still we rise, Maya. It's been a

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By yourself can't get far in the dark. Here's spark. The game is to blind you, the aim is to see. Distraction's the lock, but connection

Thursday, Thursday 13, Paris. I've been crying, I've been afraid in my own city. Thursday 13, Paris. It wasn't bad luck. What's happening? No one opening some books. History.

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A little boy grown up too fast. A little boy who saw the death and blood. This is the story of all these children sacrificed in unnecessary wars. All these children become bloodthirsty warriors.

0: 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We out.
1: Each man needs his own style. One which suits him. And any wise man chooses one matching his abilities and concentrates on that till it's mastered.

atmosphere in here is getting tense and thick. Flow, I just invented it and still it be on Kendrick. The sense of this, infinite, secular, heckular, regular, heroic, lyric, etc. Maverick, caricature, there is the door, don't come around here no more. Claiming you're sick and you spit for the poor, shaking a stick at your corpse, pickle and vinegar, cynical whore. Generous member of clicks to the war.

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Radio Libre en Périgord. You broke my heart, 'cause I couldn't dance. 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And now I'm back to let you know I can really shake them down.

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Squeeze your stoop like Betty Boop, then make camel alphabet soup and spell plug ones within. 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Dolby sound will be thin, top crown when I put the needle in.